wonder if you're lonesome tonight. You know, someone said the world's a stage and each must play a part. 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Act one was where we met. I loved you at first glance. You read your lines so cleverly and never missed a key with you as my sweetheart. Act one was where we met. 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

But I'd rather go on hearing your lies than to go on living without you. Now the stage is bare, and I'm standing there with emptiness all around. And if you won't come back to me, then they can bring the curtain down.

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1: I've heard people say that too much of anything is not good for you, baby. But I don't know about that.

Maybe it didn't take all of my life to find you. But you can believe it's gonna take the rest of my life to keep you.